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1: 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Iedere ochtend Erik van Vliet.
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worse than what I can offer. I give myself this noun every morning. I'm blessed to open my eyes, which becomes a verb when I take action, spreading it to the best of my ability with brothers and sisters I greet. It's a universal language every heart, mind, and soul understands. And guess what? The price is right, baby. I'm talking bargain basement rates without using coupons, discounts, rebates, or special offers, because it doesn't cost one dime. All you've got to do is spend a little time delivering the message wherever you go. I'm talking about love, y'all. That's right. We need more so we can live drama-free, making our world a better place. A planet filled with peace where we party like rock stars, loving on each other.

0: 5, 4, 3, 2, 1. We have ignition. Strap in.
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2: This is Peter Schauffen.

I've heard people say that too much of anything is not good for you, baby. But I don't know about that. As many times as we've loved and we've shared love and made love, it doesn't seem to me like it's enough. It's just not enough, baby.

Maybe it didn't take all of my life to find you. But you can believe it's gonna take the rest of my life.